0: Stai ascoltando Radio Caffè.
1: What time is it? Ooh, I got to hurry up and get on this red dress. 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

0: nothing for one another. 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Hey, it was so nice, so sweet. If we could just relive those days again, darling.
1: Parole ed emozioni con Radio Caffè, l'aroma della buona musica.

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And another child grows up to be somebody you just love to burn. Mom loves the both of them. You see, it's in the blood. Both kids are good and bomb.

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Uh-huh. You can't leave cause your heart is there, but you can't stay cause you've been somewhere else. You can't cry cause you look broken.

How many times have you said that to yourself? Or have you heard someone else say it? You know, if I'd have just had, boy, if I would have had a chance, you know, I'd have done a lot better than I did, man. Or, you know, like they have big sales and you say, boy, if I would have just went down there to that sale while it was happening on, I could have got me some real dynamite bargains, man. I should have went down there, you know. We always say that.